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0: We have a traffic stop, it's going to be East Main, just before Spring, with Delaware Reg 387-469. 387-469, it's a white Subaru, and we're going to be out with SSTs.
1: Okay.

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0: Highway Route 20 and Shunpike Road, repeating Highway Route 20, Shunpike Road. Call reporting he has hit a deer. Looks like the deer is alive and in the ditch. Unsure if it's going to need a dispatch.
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3GGT, you're going to run into it in about 2 miles. Say, Kia, call her Teal with a flat tire. She has help en route. She's just looking for a set of lights. It's 80 westbound at 109.

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I'll be out. 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
1: 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County ambulance, 185 Cleveland Road, near Scruff at Curry Hill Road. Female patient. Unknown issue, BLS response. 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Express ambulance, mutual aid for Carlisle. County ambulance, 185 Cleveland Road. Near Scruff at Curry Hill Road. Female patient, medical alarm activation. Unknown further, BLS response. Gary County 91, 2039.

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Mutual aid for Carlisle, 185 Cleveland Road, nearest cross is Curry Hill Road. Elderly female patient. Medical alarm activation. Unknown further BLS response repeating. Esperance Ambulance, second transmission. Mutual aid for Carlisle, 185 Cleveland Road, nearest cross is Curry Hill Road. Female patient. Medical alarm activation, unknown further BLS response. Gary Kenny 911 2042.

County 911. At Prince Ambulance, third transmission responder station. Central Ridge Ambulance, respond mutually for Carlisle 185 Cleveland Road. Nearest cross is going to be Curry Hill. Female patient, medical alarm activation, unknown further VLS response. 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Esperance Ambulance, third transmission responder station. Central Ridge Ambulance, respond mutually for Carlisle, 185 Cleveland Road, nearest cross of Curry Hill Road. 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

0: 853, State Route 443. Again, 853, State Route 443, spoke with Amber. She says that her 16-year-old took off, not sure where he went. His name is Carter. He should be wearing a black hoodie, jeans. He's a black male with dreads that are about shoulder length. He has some concerns that he may be suicidal.
1: Direction of travel.
0: Unknown direction of travel. Does not have anything in the area that she thought he might go to. Says he does have a friend over in Central Bridge over on Enders Ave. Left on foot.
1: Copy.
0: 2100.

911-4893. Just to advise, this is a medical alarm activation. The medical alarm company did make contact. They said they needed help and asked that they contact the daughter. The alarm company was unable to get a hold of the daughter. I couldn't get a hold of her either, and I could not make contact with the patient. So, unknown issue at this point. I do have a lockbox code if needed. You'll have to land one. Three. 2106.

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0: was wrong with it. I noticed like another sound working here yesterday, so I guess it was like big dip after some reason and there was issues caused by it. And I put a couple sounds back, so I took them off and now it's not canceling out.
1: Yeah, when they did the update, they automatically defaulted the sounds off. It's weird, it would mess with it.
0: Yeah, that's what he said. They did that to some update or Microsoft issue with the sound. Apparently, the.
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0: 327, we have a traffic stop, East Main at Barnerville Road. 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

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Again, 1455, State Route 7. Caller is reporting a suspicious male hanging around the area, the vehicles in the empty parking lot across the street as well. Medium height and build, possibly a maroon hoodie and shorts. She continued on her way, no interview needed. Okay, 102, you're full static.

Allen and Wells, when you're available. Up is 24 Route 8. Looks like 8, where it splits from 30, just on 8. I took a 911 call. It was a male trying to tell me his location. And then I lost Earth, and I cannot call him back. That's all I got.

nothing further. I just going to call back a few more times. This goes to voicemail.

cell phone if we got it. I would say he was in a vehicle. He said he was on Route 8, and then I lost him. Just off of 30 there, or Route 8 splits back to

31G, copy, my last. Top Victory D, 31 on C. Got my last assembly. If we got it, would have been a cell phone. Not like he was in a vehicle. He just said he was on Route 8, and I lost service. He was on 8, just off of 30. We're heading back towards Warren County.

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1: 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Now stop or what?
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1: 244.

Calgary County 911. Sorry, ambulance. Calgary Fire. County ambulance. 175 Terrace Mountain Road. A 5-year-old male. Generalized pain and difficulty walking. The ambulance response. Briefing for Calgary ambulance. County ambulance. Calgary Fire. 175 Terrace Mountain Road. Just across the Scary Hill and Floyd Man. 85-year-old male, sick person, probably ambulating. ALS response. 01246.

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Discovery Ambulance, third transmission. 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

Scull, Erie County, 911. Scull Right Ambulance, Mutual Aid for Middleburg, 162 Cliff Street, nearest cross of Union Street. 96-year-old female. All calls denies injuries. BLS response. Repeating, Scull Right Ambulance, Mutual Aid Middleburg, 162 Cliff Street. 96-year-old female, fall call, denies injuries, BLS response. Schoharie County, 911, 0350.

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1: 162 Cliff Street. 162 Cliff Street. Probably going to be a assist EMS. Gating entry, if you can give it landline.

Still Erie County 911, Skill Ridge Ambulance, second transmission, mutual aid for Middleburg, 162 Cliff Street, nearest cross of Union Street. 96-year-old female, fall call, denies injuries, BLS response. Repeating, Skill Ridge Ambulance, second transmission, mutual aid for Middleburg, 162 Cliff Street, 96-year-old female, fall call, denies injuries, BLS response. Go Erie County 911, 035.

Skelright Ambulance, 3rd Transmission Responder Station. Repeating, Skelright Ambulance, 3rd Transmission Responder Station. Central Bridge Ambulance, Mutual Aid Middleburg, 162 Cliff Street, nearest cross of Union Street. 96-year-old female, fall call, denies injuries, VLS response. Repeating, Central Bridge Ambulance, Mutual Aid for Middleburg, 162 Cliff Street, nearest cross of Union Street. 96-year-old female, fall call, denies injuries, BLS response. Schoharie County 911, 0357.

Go Harry County, 911, Central Bridge Ambulance, second transmission, mutual aid for Middleburg, 162 Cliff Street, nearest cross of Union Street, 96-year-old female, fall call denies injuries, BLS response. Repeating, Central Bridge Ambulance, second transmission, mutual aid Middleburg, 162 Cliff Street, nearest cross of Union Street, 96-year-old female, fall call denies injuries, BLS response. Go Harry County, 911, 0400.

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Repeating, Central Bridge Ambulance, 3rd Transmission, respond to your station. Cobuskill Ambulance, Mutual Aid for Middleburg, 162 Cliff Street, nearest cross of Union Street. 96-year-old female, fall call, denies injuries, BLS response. Repeating, Cobuskill Ambulance, Mutual Aid Middleburg, 162 Cliff Street. 96-year-old female, fall call, denies injuries, BLS response. Go ahead, Harry County 911-0404.

Schoharie County, 911. 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Schoharie County, 911, 0405.

Roscoe, Harry County, 911. Covascill Ambulance, second transmission, mutual aid for Middleburg, 162 Cliff Street, nearest cross of Union Street. 96-year-old female, fall call, denies injuries, BLS response. Repeating, Covascill Ambulance, second transmission, mutual aid Middleburg, 162 Cliff Street, 96-year-old female, fall call, denies injuries, BLS response. Schoharie County 911-0408.

Perry County 911. Middleburg Fire. Slip assist request. 162 Slip Street. Bailiff response. Repeating for Middleburg Fire. Slip assist request. 162 Slip Street. Bailiff response. 9140.

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Richmondville Ambulance, mutual aid for Middleburg. 162 Cliff Street, nearest cross of Union Street. 96-year-old female, fall call, denies injury, BLS response. Repeating, Richmondville Ambulance, mutual aid for Middleburg. 162 Cliff Street, 96-year-old female, fall call, denies injuries, BLS response. Schoharie County 911-0412.

Schoharie County, 911. 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Repeating, County Medic, Richmondville Ambulance, your call has been canceled. Schoharie County, 911, 0413. 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

0: 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Ellis has been advised.
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0: 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Be sure 124 on board will be in Rotales.
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0: Gonna be 334 Main Street, again 334 Main Street, it's a laundromat. It's gonna be a 2005 Silver Acura. Caller is on scene, it is not running, no pets or children in the vehicle.
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1: Yeah,
0: district. Yeah, district.

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0: 12247, 21247, out at Dallas.
1: 2732.

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0: Yeah, the office, you can show 124, clear my car.
1: Just 757.
0: There's 337, need any assistance up there on Main Street?
1: Don't believe so at this time, he just got there a few minutes ago.

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1: Yeah.
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1: 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It's going to be just west of Crommie Road, between that and Evergreen. They can not pick it up because the folks are going to think it's a domestic animal.
0: What's up?
1: Square, just change it to Cemetery Road. 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
0: 2J18.

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0: 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I have a Sean from the 2399 High Road 20 on the line. Says he saw you on his cameras.
1: Yeah, can you transfer myself, please?

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0: 196 MacArthur Ave. Again, 196 MacArthur Ave. Give me a welfare check on a 10-year-old female, Ivory, at this location. 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

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County Ambulance. Westmore First Responders. 135 Rossman Hill Road. Nearest cross at Eagle Mountain Road. 75-year-old female fallen. Denying injury. BLS response. Repeating. Summit Ambulance. Jefferson Ambulance. Mutual Aid. 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Westmore First Responders. 135 Rossman Hill Road. 75-year-old female fallen. Denying injury. BLS response. Ferry County 911. 0934.

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1: 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Yeah, 4-9 with me.
0: Harry County 911. Summit Ambulance, Jefferson Ambulance, Mutual Aid, West Fulton, First Responder, Second Transmission, 135 Rossman Hill Road, nearest cross the Eagle Mountain Road, 75-year-old female, fallen, dying injuries, BLS response, repeating, Summit Ambulance, Jefferson Ambulance, Mutual Aid, West Fulton, First Responder, Second Transmission, 135 Rossman Hill Road, 75-year-old female, fallen, dying injuries, BLS response, Harry County 911, 0937.
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Yeah, I got a copy. 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

0: 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Roger out, you can return, Charlie.
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0: 24/7. There's one in the CAD. It's going to be 813 East Main Street. It's going to be at the Dollar General.
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2: 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Ivory's all okay. 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We're also going to be heading to 13 East Main Street for harassment in Coldfield.
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0: Sawmill Road, again 108 Sawmill Road, Village of Sharon. Caller's currently not home. Says a male went to his door wearing a high visibility construction vest, carrying a bag of tools, no vehicles in the driveway, and then the camera shut off. Has not been able to gain access of the camera. Said nobody is supposed to be there. You would like a call back when you're done.
1: Don't be around.
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Perry County 911, Clintonville Fire, Wyckoff Road and Flat Creek Road, for wires down, flame showing, heating, Clintonville Fire, area of Wyckoff Road and Flat Creek Road for wires down, with flames, Perry County 911, 1101.

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0: We'll start heading towards the Wyckoff Road and Flat Creek Road for now.
1: Yeah,
0: 1163.

Okay, Erie County 911. Colesville Fire, second transmission. Area of Wyckoff Road and Flat Creek Road for wires down, flames. Repeating, Colesville Fire, second transmission. Area of Wyckoff Road and Flat Creek Road for wires down, flames. Erie County 911, 1104.

0: 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Just spoke with the individual again, so they confirmed National Grid is doing work that they were unaware of. 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

0: Gary 911-6014. If you have any acknowledgement from our department, can you send them up the other end of Black Creek Road?
1: 26014, if we get an acknowledgement from your station, we'll send out the other end of Black Creek Road. Be advised, Green County is also turning for practical for anything.

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0: 3G47, disregard.
3: I copy. Just be advised, I'm going to back up 49 on a trespass.
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0: For Wyckoff Road and Kingsley Road, thank you.

looking up that way on the hill. Sorry for putting solid out, but I can't do it myself. 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What? 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Sunset 601-4 to 6023.

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1: Fire, no, I'm stopped in traffic at the gravel yard. I believe it's up the hill from that location.
0: Stop traffic at the gravel yard, 1120. 916014.
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1: Go ahead.
0: We were headed towards the school.
1: We come up that way. Come up the school, come down to Flat Creek. Actually, go around, go up like back road, cut across, and come down the other way. 10-4. Any pumper up there, or the big truck up in there, whichever one gets here first. And our truck up around. It's pretty brushy to get in through up in here, so. Alright, I'm gonna wait for any pumper and I'll sign that up. 10-4. Is there enough water in down there that we could get some water if we need water?
0: Just to be advised, we have a deputy stopping traffic at the gravel yard. One, one, two, two.

0: How is the day? Can you hear me, Dave? How is the Dave?
1: Harry 3G49. Prepare to copy Village of Middleburg.
2: Go ahead.
1: Be at 911 missed dial, 291 Main Street, Middleburg High School. Caller stated that Zachary stated that there was no emergency. His phone was in his pocket. Just check the area.
2: Received, I'll be around.
1: One, one, two, four.

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The landline for name and number of the caller.

0: Unit is calling.
1: This is Greg, that's fine.
0: Okay, 916014.

0: 6012, go ahead.
1: Grand Gorge inquiring, which way he wants to come in?

for the activation for Willie Marsh. That is primarily in the Eastern District, and we're standing by awaiting a crew.

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1: 51.
0: The William R. totally falls in Meikle's entire district. If you could please phone out Meikle for that call, and also have the probe light continued.

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1: See you better yet, thank you.
0: 3-1.
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0: 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Go ahead, Glenn. You got drink work set up down there?
1: We got 2,500 gallons on the tank.

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0: Yes, sir.
1: 2-0-3.

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0: 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Does your deputy have any problems staying by Flatterkill, shutting the road down tonight back? 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

0: Area 124. Stating that's going to be an extended ETA, if you're okay, stay in there for a while.
1: Yeah, just keep me updated, and see if we get the other side shut down too, and they have the equipment.
0: See if they are working on it.

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Where is on 172? Record the officer back to Walmart for a follow-up. Received 1221.

Samson to 3D27. Westbound to mile marker 106. UCC just called station and say you got a GPS medical alarm from that area on a 19-year-old male. They do have EMS in there.

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0: I'll be clear, back in service. 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
1: They're all set. They're just testing buttons for our record keeping.
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Show me in the area of that distance from Potter Mountain Road or this direction. 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

0: 911, Cobiscill Ambulance, County Ambulance, 110 Mohawk Drive, apartment 119, across North Street. 83-year-old male, weak, and unable to stand. VLS response. Repeating, Cobiscill Ambulance, County Ambulance, 110 Mohawk Drive, apartment 119, crosses North Street. 83-year-old male, weak and unable to stand. Now, VLS response. Square 911, 1406.
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0: That's second transmission, 110 Mohawk Drive, apartment 119, cross North Street, 83-year-old male, sick and weak. VLS response, Scory 911, 1409.
1: Correction, George North David, 4689, George North David, 4689.

County 911, Cobeskill Ambulance, second transmission, 110 Mohawk Drive, apartment 119, across North Street, 83-year-old male, sick and weak, BOS response. Repeating, Cobeskill Ambulance.

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0: 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Colbuskill Ambulance, 413 Cromie Road, Apartment 7, Structure Fire. 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
1: So here, what are the details of that fire?
2: All reports, smell of smoke in the building, appears to be smoke in the hallway, possibly coming from the basement. No alarms are going off within the building. Has been evacuated at this time.
3: And get this off the line because people are somebody cut it down and they ripped off this tape that we had across, so we need the Verizon up here to get it cut off.
0: Building, smoke in the hallway, possibly coming from the basement. The alarms are not going off.
1: Received.
0: Received. 1455.
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2: Story County 911, Esperance Fire, tankers requested to the scene of structure fire, 413 Crami Road. Repeating, Esperance Fire, tanker requested, scene of a structure fire, 413 Crami Road. Story 911, 1458.
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1: Story County 911, Esperance Fire. Tanker, second transmission, tanker needed, scene of structure fire, 413 Crommie Road. Repeating, Esperance Fire, tanker requested, scene of a structure fire, 413 Crommie Road. Story 911, 1502.

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1: 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Affirmative, myself and 2013 are here right now. We'll be checking. There's nothing visible from the exterior. 337 square.
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0: 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Center Bridge Fire, Mutual Aid, Carlisle, 413 Crommie Road, structure fire, Scary County 911, 1507.
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2: Tommy Road, structure fire, repeating. Central Bridge fire, second transmission. Mutual aid, Carlisle, 413 Cromie Road, structure fire. Square 911, 1510.
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Schoharie County 911, Scoring Ambulance, Schoharie Fire, 175 Terrace Mountain Road, nearest cross to Schoharie Hill Road, 85-year-old male, fall call, BLS response, repeating. Schoharie Ambulance, Schoharie Fire, 175 Terrace Mountain Road, 85-year-old male, fallen, died at your boots, Schoharie County 911, 1554.

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2: Yes, you there.
0: Mr. Steve, 3G63, prepare to copy Village of Cokeskill.
2: Go ahead.
0: Yeah, 726 East Main Street, CVS repeating in the area. 726 East Main Street, CVS car reporting a car towing a trailer with no plate, and he just took a swig of Jack Daniels while he was driving towards Price Chopper.

0: Tracy, can we have a description of the car?
1: Ray. I have a 28 as well.
2: Ferry County 911. Score at ambulance, score at fire, second transmission, 175 Terrace Mountain Road. 85-year-old male, fallen in the yard. DLS response. Repeating, score at ambulance, score at fire, second transmission, 175 Terrace Mountain Road. Cross score area, Hill Road. 85-year-old male, fallen in the yard. DLS response. Score at 911, 1558.

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0: Schoharie County 911. Schoharie Ambulance, third transmission responder station, Central Ridge Ambulance. Mutual Aid Schoharie, 175 Terrace Mountain Road, cross Schoharie Hill Road. 85-year-old male, fall, in the yard, BLS response. Repeating, Central Ridge Ambulance, Mutual Aid Schoharie, 175 Terrace Mountain Road, cross Schoharie Hill Road. 85-year-old male, fall in the yard, BLS response, Schoharie 911, 16-year-old.
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0: 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QB 653 East Main Street, at 653 East Main Street, took a 911 abandon, could hear some sort of verbal altercation in the background between a male and a female. History of the phone number shows Donald Stokes. I believe my partner is back on the line with the same phone number. We'll advise once we get further.
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0: Scary 141 location. Scary 3G49 party copy, Town of Jefferson. Area of 150 Churchill Road. Again, 150 Churchill Road. Delaware County took a 911 abandon, pinged in the area of this address in the field. No voice contact made upon callback. Does not ring. Unable to leave a message. Could you just check the area?
1: Receive building room.
0: 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Scary 251.
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0: I'll be clearing this call. The state police are completing DIR. Which welfare check do you need me to head to first?
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0: Copy, in room.
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3: Advise a caller with that 360 North Grand Street said that she was up near the Fusion Church, a little bit north of the address given, staying near the street.
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Law enforcement. Score is on 141. Looks like wherever she was going, she made it. I'll be clear. Received 1836.